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0: All right, here we go. Are you smarter than Nicasio? If you've never played this game before, I promise you it's really easy. You just got to guess, man. Like, that's it. But I feel like these questions are not too hard.
4: No.
0: And Google's a thing now, so that's pretty easy.
4: Yeah.
0: Listen up. This is your question today.
4: All right. In 2018, which celebrity had a bizarre run-in with the law?

0: after authorities found out he was keeping a pet monkey without a proper legal permit? Is it A, Chris Brown, B, Michael Jackson, or C, Mr. Beast?
1: We have Liz on the line. She's excited. She's ready to play, so we will. Are you smarter than, what's your name? Nicasio?

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1: Okay, so we don't ask for much from you guys. Obviously, we come in here with the intent to make you laugh or make you think or whatever it may be. Yeah. We want to provide that service for you, especially at a time where you can get music anywhere. We understand that. We're not here personally for the music. Whatever the station plays is what they play. It's fine.
2: Good for them.
1: We're here to talk to you and be a companion in a world where subscriptions and everything, you got to pay for this and that and the other. Mm-hmm. Bro, this is free. This is free. We come in every single day to provide a free service to you. We ask you for nothing. But today, Serena is asking for votes.
3: Yes.
1: And it's not even for her. It's for her little two-year-old baby girl.
3: Yes, it is for the Baby of the Year competition. She's currently in eighth, so I really need these votes right now.
1: How many babies are often... Both questions. How many babies are in it and how often can you, like, do they update the votes?
3: So it's a free daily vote. And then if you would like to donate, that's where you can get, like, I guess, purchase your votes. And that does go to a good cause. So Baby of the Year, they, like, so it's Jessica Alba. I think it's Paris Hilton. They're all part of it. But they help provide essentials to families that need, like, baby care. So
1: if you do donate, then that's where the money goes.
3: Yes.
1: I mean, that's cool. I don't like that you can buy that because what if some rich family is just like, hey, I'll buy all of them.
2: Oh, I'm sure they did.
1: So that's a little annoying.
4: Serena, I feel like your baby would be top three if you did her hair.
1: Oh, my God. What are you doing? Oh.
3: Well, are you saying that girls are only pretty if they're tamed?
1: Ooh.
4: Yes.
1: Yes.
2: That's Nicasio.
1: Guys, Nicasio. That is at DJ Nicasio on Instagram. Yes. Go follow him. We have nothing to do with that. Yep. Where can people vote? What's the easiest way?
3: If you go to my Instagram, at the Serena Perez, I have it in my story and a link in bio.
1: All right. So keep it in the story so it doesn't disappear. And then the link is in the bio. Again, her Instagram is at the Serena Perez. That's the with two E's. Mm-hmm. The Serena Perez. Go vote. Check it out.
5: Coming up next.
1: So what celebrity gossip are we talking about in Tea Time today?
3: 21 Savage just had a baby with Latto.
1: Oh, nice.
3: And he's opening up about what it's like being a dad again and how this experience has been completely different.
1: All right, we'll talk 21 Savage daddy mode next.

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2: At the end of a majority of relationships, people like will ask you, right? Friends, family, whatever. So what happened? It's like, oh, but they did this, or I don't know, they just couldn't do that, or whatever, whatever. But right. We never say, oh, you know what? I didn't do good at this, or I could have been better at this. I feel like there's a lot of self-reflection that needs to happen after a relationship before you go into another one. And we talked a lot about that on this week's episode of Is Anyone Listening? With comedian, actor, Eric Griffin. And then even like specifically like with my marriage, we started talking about dating after divorce. I was telling him that it's tough because now it's almost like you're jaded and you've kind of got these blinders on and your guard is up because you're like, oh, even if things are good this time around, you could switch up on me.
3: No, well, you know what you have to do? You can't judge the next by the last.
2: It's so tough.
3: Everybody has their own experience, but then you're not living in the now. You're not living in the moment.
2: That's true.
3: And then you're not giving your new partner the opportunity to prove that they are who they are.
2: Don't you feel like, though, people, to find out who they are requires actual self-work?
3: It really is your fault. You know what I mean? Mm-hmm. You are a part of it. Like, it's not completely your fault, but it was your fault. You were in this marriage messing up, too.
2: Yeah.
3: Not communicating, not saying what you needed to say, not doing the things you needed to do, not being honest or not being like whatever the things, and you're just living in this thing and you're going, well, this person was doing that, and that's what happens, and relationships fall apart because that's hard.
0: It's a hell of a conversation, man. I would love for you to check it out. It's streaming now wherever you stream your favorite podcast. Just search for Tino Cochino. Is Anyone Listening? And check that thing out. If you're a frequent Uber driver, Uber has rolled out live video features. I think this could be a win. We'll talk about it next.

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1: 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And yes, we know that you love concerts. 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
1: Uber is now rolling out live video features so parents can watch their teens ride in real time for safety.
3: It's genius.
2: I love that.
1: Mm-hmm. I mean, this is dope, right? It starts, it already started. It started on August 25th. And so now parents or guardians can receive a notification once the trip begins. And then the feature is available. So you can literally just, it's a like front facing camera on the driver's phone. And the teen and the driver are notified once a parent starts watching the stream. So not only can you watch it, but now everybody in the car knows that you're watching.
2: Mm-hmm.
1: Yeah, I think this is dope.
2: I think this would be really good, though, too. Let's say, like, if you got something for, like, your elderly person in your life. Like, I don't know, like, your grandma or something. Like, you're like, she needs to ride to the doctor's appointment, and you just need that really quick, and you could still watch it.
3: Right.
2: I think that's good for that, too.
4: Well, hopefully you go with your grandma to the doctor.
3: Yeah, I know.
4: Maybe she'd be confused.
3: And in this story, we're talking about teens. And who's putting their teen in the car like that? I wouldn't.
4: What if your teen had to get somewhere? You couldn't drive them. They don't have a driver's license.
3: Like,
4: oh, well, I guess that's a solution.
3: Why are we trusting the world like this?
2: But I feel like there's some parents who are single parents who they don't have an option. Like if they're at work or something, like there's not another option
1: and
2: for them.
1: And if their kid has a job, a lot of people start, you know, working young. You got to get to work.
2: Yeah. Right.
3: If you're working at 16, that's old enough to get a car. That's old enough
2: to drive.
4: Save. All figured out. If they don't have money, they can't afford a car for their kid.
3: Well, plan it out. What are we doing?
1: I wanted to shout this out. We've forgotten. Nicasio has parenting classes. If anyone wants to sign up.
3: Like, we didn't have this 20 years ago, 10 years ago. So why are we dependent on it now?
1: But we have it now.
3: I know, but it's just.
4: Oh, you care so much about your kid, but you won't wear a seatbelt when you ride with me in the car. I know that has nothing to do with anything. If you cared about your kid, you'd wear a seatbelt to be around longer for your kid.
3: No, because I have insurance money on me. So if I'm gone, he gets rich.
4: I think he wants you.
2: Oh, my gosh.
4: I think.
2: Radio.
1: Serena, Nate, Cassio, and myself are millennials. Our producer, Matt, are you Gen X?
4: I am, yeah, but I'm like on a cusp of millennialism.
3: Oh, you're old.
1: Millennials are the drunkest generation, and I'm here to wear that with a badge of honor. Gen Z is lazy. Gen Z is scared of everything, and the things that they're into is stupid. We're going to talk more about it next.
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1: According to a new survey from Forbes, 81% of millennials drink alcohol. It is the highest participation rate of any generation,
2: wow,
1: compared with 77% of Gen X. And it says Gen Z is slowly starting to catch up with its drinking rate among legal age consumers across 15 major markets, rising from 66% in 2023 to 74%
0: today. Oh, it's rising.
1: They're growing up a little bit.
3: I like that the younger generation doesn't drink so much, though. Because
1: I
3: mean,
1: say, I like drinking. I'm like, we know.
3: Well, I mean, I like drinking, but I know it's not like the healthiest for you, but like I love that the younger generation are aware of that.
0: Yeah, well, there wasn't the kind of education there is now. We had no idea how bad drinking was. They just always said, don't overdrink, don't drink and drive. But then it came out that, like, any amount of alcohol is poison for you.
1: There's nothing better than going out with some friends or loved ones and having some drinks and good conversation. It's great. You can be a drinker and not a drunk. There's such a difference between it. Every time you hear someone with alcohol, people are like, like, Nicasio's a judgy person.
2: Oh, for sure.
1: Nicasio judges everyone for alcohol. He 100. Might have one or two drinks a year, and that's it.
2: Yeah.
1: He judges everybody for drinking. I love social drinking. I think it's a win. I love having a shot before I go on stage just to loosen up. I love alcohol. I moderate it.
2: Like, when you go and drink, just have one or two. Like, why do you got to keep going?
0: Well, some people can't. Alcoholics, they have one drink and then they're out of control. And it's not, I know, but it's a true thing. It's like an allergy to like self-control.
3: Like people, because I have friends who don't drink and their whole thing is like, well, I don't feel like I need it. Like I still have fun without it. And even that one, like it does nothing for me. So, I mean, I think it's a win. Like if you could do that.
0: Yeah, that sounds crazy.
1: I'm just saying, but Gen Z, like they want to act big and bad because they're like, oh, well, we don't drink. Yeah, but you also don't shower. Right? Like
2: they don't work.
1: You do stupid, all these trends and dumb challenges.
0: Or they're
1: vaping
0: instead.
1: Nonstop.
2: Yeah. Yeah,
1: it's just
2: terrible.
1: Like, bro, you got your things too.
0: Yep. Everybody does.
3: Dummies.
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1: Happy Tuesday night. You know, I get to hang out with you this whole hour on socials at New Hit List. I'm at La Crystal Rosas. I got a chat with Alex Warren. You can check it out on our YouTube. Look up Alex Warren. Here's his latest, Emerald Eyes.

FM 97, Lancaster's number one hit music station. We are the new hit list. I'm Crystal Rosas. If you want to see Stella Lefty in person, she put on her IG story, check my website to know where I'll be touring so you don't get confused. Her tour schedule is up there. Stella Lefty, Boston.

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1: It's the new hit, Liz. There's nothing that makes me feel cooler than this song. Feenin, Flexin, and Perps on the beat. It's called Rubbers.

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Happy Wednesday. That kind of feels like a Tuesday. That's why we love a long weekend. It means a short work week. This is Katie hanging out with you, and it's Lady Gaga. All right.

today. I mean, we want to know what's on your mind. 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
1: Anything that you want to hear this morning, you can find me on Instagram, Katie Radio 1. 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
1: Ugh, I can't believe that we have to wait till the 24th for that Olivia Rodrigo Taco Bell collab to drop, but it's going to be good. So Olivia Rodrigo has her own Baja Blast. We love a Baja Blast moment. It's so cute. It's pink, and they said it's going to kind of taste like pink lemonade. I love that.

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1: We now know the name of Taylor Swift and Travis Kelce's dog, that big white fluffy dog we keep seeing pictures of. Her name is Wendy.
0: So cute.
1: And sources are saying that Travis Kelce treats Wendy like a child. Like, he's like obsessed with her. And I'm like, yeah.
0: That's what happens when you get a pet. That's why they call them fur babies.

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Whatever you want to hear this morning, I'm telling you, I'm here for you. You can find me on Instagram, Katie Radio 1. Hit me with a DM, anything you want to hear. And it's Dua Lipa.

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Lancaster's number one hit music station, FM 97. Honestly, following Alex Warren on social media, never a miss. Do you follow Alex Warren? Like the videos he does? I just giggle. And also, I love whatever is wrong with him. This is Katie and Olivia Rodrigo.

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I'm Katie, and thank you so much for making us a part of your day. 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

Lancaster's number one hit music station, FM 97. What's going on? This is Katie. Thank you so much for listening. And I love that this is a debate that's been like raging on Reddit. The things that people will argue over. So they're trying to decide what is better. And what do you think? Leave me. We are Lancaster's number one hit music station, FM 97. What's going on? This is Katie. Thank you so much for listening. And I love that this is a debate that's been like raging on Reddit. The things that people will argue over.

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1: So there was a poll that was trending, and I just, like, don't agree with it. I honestly feel attacked. Claiming that people are totally over pumpkin spice. And I'm like, if you only knew how many pumpkin spice lattes I've already had. I choose not to disclose that information, and I'm here for the PSL. Just when

0: 7. 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

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It's Katie, and I am so ready for this 5K. Join us Saturday the 19th at Harrisburg International Airport for the Piedmont Airlines Left, Right, Left 5K, benefiting Veterans Outreach of PA. 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

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This is Katie. What's going on? What are you up to? I'm very nosy. 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

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Oh my God, September 9th already. Oh, and I have to say happy birthday to my bestie, Ricky. Happy birthday, Ricky. We have matching tattoos. We should get another.

0: honeymoon.
1: Right. 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Well, you did really well. I mean, what was the final tabulation?
2: She got 7 8
1: 7 out of 10
2: She
1: 8 out of 10
2: Yeah.
1: Gina, you done good. Yay. What do you have for our friend Gina?
3: Oh, for Gina, we've got the full Elvis Duran apparel line. Thank you to Hackensack Meridian Health.
4: Yay, there you go. Thank you so much.
1: Congratulations. And let's pretend it's your wedding, Gina. Here we go.

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0: Yeah, on right now. If you need something as we get going, open up that iHeart app. It's free. Hit that red mic, leave me a message, or DC on the radio. 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

look at her. She's getting ready for Christmas and the Christmas Candy Lane returning November 13th. New this year, a Fire and Ice experience, a State of Evil holiday open house, and so much more. Posted on their social yesterday, again, a brand new

But between you and me and the wall, I'm hearing we may have Olivia Rodrigo tickets. 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It's DC. Follow our Instagram. 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

great day. It's apparently National Teddy Bear Day. Serious poll on our Instagram. There's no judgment. Are you an adult that still has your teddy bear? I want to know. 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

FM 97. Thanks for being here on the radio. It's time for your lunch hour. So BuzzFeed has listed the most commonly misspelled foods, and they're words we order often or buy at the store, and some people don't know how to spell these. So we'll go through them in 7 minutes. Here's Stella Lefty.

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1: Well, hope you're having a great Wednesday, halfway to a weekend. Love that. BuzzFeed, they have this list of the most commonly misspelled foods. Let's see if you know how to spell all these. They're words that we actually order often or buy at the store all the time. They include spaghetti. They say it has an H, and a lot of people forget the H in spaghetti. In both broccoli and omelet, there are not two L's. And a lot of people spell broccoli with two L's. A lot of people spell omelet with two L's. But there are two L's in quesadilla, and that's a common misspelled food item as well. Quesadilla. Yes, lasagna is spelled with a G, right? A lot of people don't put the G in lasagna. And tiramisu. Okay, that one can be tricky, but a lot of people, those are the top five misspelled food words. How many did you know?
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FM 97, Lancaster's number one hit music station, and Zach Dillon. I'm ready for this 5K that's coming up Saturday the 19th at Harrisburg International Airport for the Piedmont Airlines Left, Right, Left 5K, benefiting veterans. 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

up? 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
1: We got to talk about a 5-pound chocolate head. 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
1: I clicked on this article all for you because I thought you'd be interested in this. 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Coming up in 10.

FM 97, Lancaster's number one hit music station, and Zach Dillon. I'm ready for this 5K that's coming up Saturday the 19th at Harrisburg International Airport for the Piedmont Airlines Left, Right, Left 5K, benefiting veterans. 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
1: Okay, if you have Meta glasses or you know someone that does, Meta is cracking down on creepy behavior. You know those glasses with the camera, right? They're smart glasses. Now going to stop recording if someone tries to cover that recording light, okay? They have an update there. So basically, if you try to disable the light, you know, the indicator that tells people that you're recording them, your glasses won't work. So don't be a creep if you have one. I have one. I don't use them anymore. I'm like, I don't want to be weird. So basically, you can't do any more secret agent stuff, okay? Just be a normal person and ask to record something if you're going to record something.
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1: Okay, we got to talk about this story here about how you can befriend crows. Yes, the bird. Those black birds that you see up at the power lines. You're like, I don't want to mess with them. But you can actually be friends with them. I'll tell you how. Come on.

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Hey, it's Raph, and I am ready for this. This 5K, Saturday the 19th at Harrisburg International Airport for the Piedmont Airlines Left, Right, Left 5K, benefiting Veterans Outreach of PA. 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
1: I feel like we're going to hear this every Halloween from here on out. For the rest of our lives, it's kind of like Thriller, Michael Jackson. Here's Tame Impala, Jenny, Dracula.

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Hey, it's Raf, and I am ready for this. This 5K, Saturday the 19th at Harrisburg International Airport for the Piedmont Airlines Left, Right, Left 5K benefiting Veterans Outreach of PA. 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

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Got some Audrey Hobart for you coming up. Benson Boone, who's going to be at our iHeartRadio Music Festival in less than 2 weeks. You can watch and stream it live on Disney Plus and Hulu, by the way, September 18th and 19th. Here's Panic.

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0: 22. I just started sweating.

0: 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Hey, it's Raph, and I am ready for this. This 5K, Saturday the 19th at Harrisburg International Airport for the Piedmont Airlines Left, Right, Left 5K benefiting Veterans Outreach of PA. 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
1: Okay, so you're a full-time college student and you have two jobs. 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

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Hey, it's Raph, and I am ready for this. This 5K, Saturday the 19th at Harrisburg International Airport for the Piedmont Airlines Left, Right, Left 5K benefiting Veterans Outreach of PA. 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

0: 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Hey, it's Raf, and I am ready for this. This 5K, Saturday the 19th at Harrisburg International Airport for the Piedmont Airlines Left, Right, Left 5K benefiting Veterans Outreach of PA. 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
1: I feel like this is going to be like the Halloween song for 2026. Like, I know it doesn't feel like a Halloween song, but it also feels like a Halloween song, if you know what I mean. Dracula is on. Tame Impala, Jenny, Black.

0: 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It's Raph. We see you, Akron. What's up, Marietta? Thanks so much for listening and making FM 97 Lancaster's number one in music station.
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